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1: Let's get down to business. Give you one more night to get this. We've had a million, million nights just like this. 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
1: 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If you don't like your job, quit. If you don't have enough time, stop watching TV.

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Από το πρωί μέχρι το άλλο πρωί, η παρέα σου κάθε στιγμή. Orange 88,3. 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Here you are again. The same place that you left me. 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I

0: 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Καβάλα.
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0: 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Καβάλα.
1: Yeah, I'm going to the party. But I'm not going to make friends. I need a love ball.

colors will fade eventually. 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Oh my, my, oh my, my love, I take one look at you, you're taking me.

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That's when I knew that your heart was scarring. 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Like, wait, babe, let me

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1: 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If you don't have enough time, stop watching TV.